0: When they thought that we would break down and you can't even survive that thing, His grace was available one more time.
1: It's your
0: Oracle,
1: Mami, every time. He says we should sing this.

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2: BBC News with Moira Alderson. A judge in the United States has fined Meta more than $500 million over child safety and ordered it to change how young people use its platforms. The judge in New Mexico said Meta could be called a public nuisance as it contributed to a mental health crisis among the young. Meta disputed the judgment. US researchers say they've used AI to design entirely new viruses. The breakthrough is being hailed, but has also raised safety concerns. The Saudi-led coalition supporting Yemen's internationally recognised government says 11 civilians have been injured in a Houthi attack on a Saudi Arabian border area. Regional tensions have escalated recently, with the Houthis and Riyadh engaging in mutual assaults. There's been a school shooting near the Thai capital Bangkok. Reports say both injuries and fatalities have occurred and that the suspect in the crime is dead. The attack is said to have been carried out by a student. Details are still coming in. Government and opposition delegations in Venezuela have concluded a first day of talks on a possible political transition. They've promised to continue good faith negotiations in search of what they call a democratic and constitutional solution. Washington supports the dialogue. US police say a man's confessed to starting a wildfire that destroyed 800 buildings near Spokane in Washington state. His defense lawyers want his mental health assessed. Protesters have clashed with police in the Argentine capital, Buenos Aires, as they gathered to oppose a bill that would overhaul property ownership. Demonstrators carried banners reading, "The homeland is not for sale." And the Moroccan state news agency says the country is ready to cooperate with Spain on the return of hundreds of unaccompanied children currently in the Spanish territory of Ceuta. It's struggling to look after the minors, who were among last week's influx of would-be migrants. BBC News.
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2: 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A mokwa menyan in narrato.
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0: it is time for us to get our fitness lessons from Kojay. Now, this morning, Kojay is joining us from, I don't know whether he's in Dubai right now, or he's in Turkey right now, or he's in Croatia. But yes, today we are talking about nutrition and fitness. And I have Kojay on the line this morning. Kojay, good morning.
1: Yeah, morning, man.
0: Coach.
1: Yes, sir.
0: Between Czech Republic, Croatia, and then Australia, where are you?
1: Man.
0: Coach.
1: I beg you. Been quiet, I'm here.
0: Oh, you're there, that's it. But I require from a measure bag. All right, coach. So today you mentioned that we are taking a look at nutrition and then fitness.
1: Yes. So a very good morning to our listeners.

0: me say a good morning to a good sister from another mother, Madam Chelsea. Wherever you are, say good morning to you. It's been a while. Yeah, so, ma'am, this morning we are looking at nutrition and fitness. And we see that one of the things that keeps us moving is what we take into our body. I'm giving you this analogy that there's no car that will move without fuel. Mm-hmm. Or if you don't put the right fuel in the right car, it will be difficult for the car to move. It's the same way when it comes to our nutrition and fitness. A lot of people focus on exercising, without paying much attention to what they take into their body. Mm. One of the things we need to understand is the nutrition aspect plays a critical role when it comes to our fitness and our health, because it will help us to improve on our performance. It will help us to recover well. It will help us to at least help the muscles and all to grow and all. So it is very important that we pay much attention to what goes into the body, because what goes into the body, as I said, is a fuel. Mm. It's what gives us the energy. So why would you starve yourself? Why would you not eat well to improve on your fitness? And then you'll be exercising without putting in the right nutrients. As I said, people go to the gym, people exercising and all, and they put in a little. So anytime you are eating or you are taking in something, you need to also focus on how nutritious the food is. Because as I said, the food we take into our body is the energy source. That's where your body drives its energy. So I can be going for a walk every day, lifting weight every day, and if I don't put in the right nutrient, you see that my body will be lacking some energy, or my body will be lacking some nutritious things to grow well. So one of the things we need to know is our muscles break down during our workout, and they need to recover. So if your muscles need to recover, what do I put into my body that will help my muscles to recover? That means enough protein has to go into the body after your workout so that the body can recover. Yes, it's good to go in for supplements and things, because the supplement will also help augment the nutrients that you are lacking. Okay? Mm-hmm. So it is very important that we focus on the nutrition aspect mm-hmm. when it comes to fitness, because the two goes together. You can be exercising, and when you don't put in the right nutrient, it goes, or you know, it tends to affect the body, and the body will not grow to eat the way you want it to be, or how you want your fitness or your body to look. Okay?
1: Yeah.
0: So we want to advise our listeners that, yes, we are saying that we should exercise, but whilst we are exercising, we should pay much attention to what we put into the body. You can't always be eating carbohydrate. No, there has to be a blend, okay? Because yes, carbohydrate will give you the energy you need. You need the energy. But then some protein, a little fat will also help fresh or build the muscles as well. Mm-hmm. So it's very important that we pay much attention to what we take into the body. Because I always say that the recovery is very, very important. If you don't recover well, getting back to your workout becomes very difficult. Mm. Okay, because you might not sleep well, you might not eat well, and then coming back for another session, the body is already broken down. Mm. Okay, so we need to always get in the right nutrient that will help the body to refresh, to recover, and to boost our energy.
1: Okay.
0: So if you pay much attention to our nutrition when it comes to our fitness. So one of the things I would say is that in the nutrition aspect, it plays almost like 70%, 80% when it comes to our foods. Okay, so we want to encourage our listeners that, yes, it is good we exercise, but what goes into the body in terms of food is also very critical, and we should pay much attention to it. We can't starve ourselves and say we want to lose weight. I'm not going to take anything. forgetting that you need the energy to wake up. You need the energy to run. You need the energy to jump. Even our normal daily life, okay, you need the energy to be moving. And where do we need to have the energy from? It is the food that we take into the body. Okay, so Mal, we want to encourage our listeners this morning that it is good we exercise, but we should pay much attention to what goes into the body. Thank you.
1: All right. Thank you very much, Coach Jay. But Coach Jay, before you go, today's health and fitness session, right? Today's fitness session, the topic that you brought aligns with our question of the day. So the question we are asking today is, what's the most extreme diet or fitness trend you tried only to give up after a week?
0: What is the
1: most extreme diet or fitness trend you tried only to give up after a week?
0: I think it was a combination, the balanced diet, okay, where I needed to at least make sure that my diet has enough carbs and enough protein. But then I tried at a point, and, you know, I had to give up because it was expensive to do that, but that was what I couldn't. But then I tried. I did some, but then I couldn't continue. Okay, so that's why this morning we encourage our listeners to try, even though it's difficult, but we need to try.
1: Okay, all right.
0: I hope I've answered your question.
1: Yes, you have. Thank you very much, Coach Jay. And have a lovely day. In fact, if you're going to Australia and you don't include me, Coach, I'm going to
0: hear back. Don't worry.
1: Thank you very much, Coach. Have a lovely day. All right, so ladies and gentlemen, that is how we do it right here every Friday on the Fitness Friday session. It is exactly 8:21 a.m. And the Queen has taken her seat. And she's ready to serve us with some stories in the world of entertainment. But yeah, before Amber comes through, let me remind you that if the kids have been hounding you to get them new toys, new storybooks, new accessories, just make sure you take them to Toys World and then go and get them anything that has to do with the kids. Be it books, be it the Monopoly, the toy car, or whatever that they need, just make sure you go to Toys World. You have them, the Lego sets, the dolls, the outdoor gears. They'll keep them smiling for hours. Every bit of it, yes, you will get them there. You can call Toys World on 0245-149-500. 0245-149-500. Toys World, where every child's dream comes true. Okay, Toys World, and the Tekradu Mall. Gate 1. Once you get to the Tekradu Mall Gate 1, you just enter. You realize that Toys World is on your right. Let's go there and go and get all that the kids need. Now, let's listen to this particular tune by R2Bs before we jump into the session. Yes, R2Bs with Iradiaye, and we will be right back.

0: All Out by Kwesi Flex, featuring Keche. Once you hear this tune, you just know that it is time for the Digi Trend segment. And Amber Gray is here with me. She has the juice, I have the bread. Yes, a bare communion. Anna.
1: Exactly.
0: Oh, thank you very much. So this morning, we are going to take a look at some of the stories trending in the world of entertainment. And yes, Amber.
1: Hello.
0: You're good to go?
1: I'm good to go. So welcome to the DigiTrend segment on Rise and Shine. And first of all, today I have to tell you that some of our stories are way interesting. Some are very, it will keep you guessing, and some will literally leave you being like, and then your day. Okay, so let me first start with my stories. So do you know Finna from Big Brother Niger?
0: Yeah.
1: So I think somewhere Monday I saw her going around with this trend. She's writing the name of Mr. Beast and mentioning it while she's doing it for 100 hours straight up.
0: Is this supposed to be some Guinness Book of Records kind of thing or what?
1: Something like that.
0: Oh, okay.
1: For 100 hours non-stop. She doesn't sleep all the way. And I was like, madam, and I hear day. But finally, she's completed 100 hours non-stop writing Mr. Beast and mentioning it without pause.
0: Wow.
1: This one, y'all was like, and then you're done.
0: Okay, well, you see, some people are being smart with the Guinness World Record thing where they pick challenges that are kind of easier. Yeah, because imagine bursting, like, say, 100 balloons in 2 minutes or 1 minute.
1: Mm-hmm.
0: I mean, it's a bit easier to do.
1: Yeah.
0: So something like that, of course, I'm going to finish early. I'm going to make sure that I get my name in the Guinness World Record, and also make sure that, yeah, people get to know that, oh, this is me.
1: I know what she's doing. She's trying to get Mr. Beast's attention, but
0: is that the way to get
1: sister,
0: his attention?
1: Any
0: I've seen a lot of people do that and he ignored them.
1: Yes.
0: So definitely he's not going to mind her.
1: Anyway, we are here. What if he minds her? What if she ends up with some cash prize?
0: Well, yeah.
1: Everything is possible. Yeah. Everything is possible. So let's transition back to Ghana.
0: Mm-hmm.
1: So Kitty was he went to a podcast and he was being asked that at a point in his life, when was he super scared?
0: Mm-hmm.
1: And he was like, there was a time in university when he was in his final year where he realized that, okay, he's impregnated someone and he's going to be a father.
0: Oh.
1: And wow. I'm sure.
0: Oh, okay. So
1: that was a turning point in his life.
0: Mm.
1: You're going to be a dad. And he was like, at that time, he had so many research to write. He's literally figuring out how life would be for himself. And Anna, he's getting this new idea, so he's come to raise another child.
0: Okay.
1: So it left him very, very, very scared.
0: Mm-hmm. Well, yeah. I know most guys somehow get scared when it has to do with something like this. But yeah, they overcome it every now and then. Yes. If you find yourself in a situation like this, please and please again, be smart. There's no need for you to go in and do anything stupid. You can overcome it. There's no need for you to be doing be running away and all those stuff. So later down in the line, now that you're coming back and you're like, this is my child, I'm coming to take my child and whatnot. No. Stay, be the father that you're supposed to be. Yes.
1: So at that time, Krada, he's not even kiddy yet.
0: Mm.
1: He's just figuring out for himself what life is.
0: Mm.
1: And I feel like at that moment, you'll be scared. Oh. Even for the lady.
0: Taking care of another human being is not easy, you know?
1: Yeah.
0: Yeah. I think our parents did very well. But yeah, that thing is never easy. But yes, as I was saying, it is a bit scary, but as as a you man, shall overcome. As a man, you definitely overcome. Yes, that is a mountain you will climb. No matter how high, you will still climb it.
1: Don't want there. So imagine.